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2: 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Definitely some marijuana, possibly some firearms. 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
9: જય સાઈરામ શ્રોતાજનો, દર રવિવારે સવારે 7 વાગે આપ ગુજરાતી ભાષામાં શ્રી સત્ય સાંઈ બાબાની દિવ્ય વાણી સાંભળી શકશો. સત્ય, ધર્મ, શાંતિ અને પ્રેમનો દિવ્ય સંદેશ સાંભળી જીવનને ધન્ય બનાવીએ. આ છે રેડિયો પ્લેનેટ FM 104.6. આ પ્રોગ્રામ ઇન્ટરનેટ વેબસાઇટ www.planetaudio.org.nz/સત્ય સાંઈ બાબા ઉપર સાંભળી શકશો.

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0: इस कार्यक्रम को ऑनलाइन भी सुन सकते हैं planetaudio.org.nz/saivachanamrit. ये कार्यक्रम एक सप्ताह तक ऑनलाइन अवेलेबल है.
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0: the diversity, the cultural diversity, the many languages, and the enrichment through all the different cultures, religions, faiths. 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
1: I love going for really early morning walks under the Harbour Bridge. 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I think you're pushing it there. 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

0: ஆலயம் நியூசிலாந்து இந்து கோயில் சங்கம் பெருமையுடன் வழங்கும் வாராந்திர ஆன்மீக நிகழ்ச்சி ஆலயம் ஒவ்வொரு சனிக்கிழமை தோறும் காலை 8:30 முதல் 104.6 பிளானட் எஃப்எம் அலைவரிசையில் உங்களை மகிழ்விக்க வருகிறது ஆலயம். எங்கள் நிகழ்ச்சியை கேட்க மறவாதீர்கள்.
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Looking ahead, our bingo afternoon will be on Sunday, the 23rd of August, starting at 2 p.m. Join us for an exciting and social afternoon with family and friends, finishing off with afternoon tea. Oh!